Yeah, don't talk down to me, that's not gonna work now. Packed all my clothes and I moved out. I don't even wanna go to your house. Every time I sit on that couch, I feel like you lecture me. Eventually, I bet that we could've made this work and probably would've figured things out. But I guess I'm a letdown, but it's cool, I checked out. Oh, you wanna be friends now? Okay, let's put my fake face on and pretend now. Sit around and talk about the good times, that didn't even happen. I mean, why are you laughing? Must've missed that joke, let me see if I can find a reaction. No, but at least you're happy.

0: 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Tau ir tavo miestai.
1: Can you just hang on a second? 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Please.
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She ain't really hard, she act because she hurt. Yeah, and I could be your last. Lead a

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twice. Run it back for the door, rematch. Flip the crib when we fought, rematch. It get hot then no more, flask up. 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Inside a register below the lower octave. Dirty laundry in my closet, they be strung out on the street. Left to dry with draw sheets and no deposit.

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1: Wake up in the morning feeling like P. Diddy.
2: Hey, what up, girl?
1: Put my glasses, I'm out the door. I'm gonna hit this city.
2: Let's
1: before
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0: 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Hey, please, just
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2: good?
3: Hey, beautiful.
1: Oh, shorty, stop.
4: Nice. I apologize. Get together. I know I fucked up.
5: I just hope that you want to spend more time
1: with what I called to say, really.

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That's when I knew that your heart was starring. 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
3: Rumors spread around in that Texas town. About the shack outside the game. And you know what I'm talking about. Just let me know if you wanna go to that home out on the range. They got a lot of nice girls.